couldn't dance. You didn't even want me around. 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

0: Now you were one lucky. 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
1: You better listen to your boss, white boy.
0: Oh, I'm gonna go walking in the moonlight with you.
1: You wanna hold my hand?

0: 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You're an emotional defibrillator, but greater.
1: Waiter, I'll have another one of those.
0: I'm really not trying to impose myself, but you maybe juxtapose myself, expose myself. Just give me a minute to compose myself. I like a win.

I fell in love with you when I saw those eyes, a funny little way to flirt and then.